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about a conservative regular girl that still can be thorough as don't need you. Psychic can reach a zodiac sign, it must be a Gemini moon, cause we about to go half. Mistakenly, nobody been in a bag, but how many bodies done been in her bag?

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In today's smooth R&B, that's the most popular song in the city of Shreveport tonight. Tone Sith Fly right here. Give it up. 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Love y'all out there. Where my baby's at and all my second shift. Is y'all working hard tonight? I'm looking for y'all. Are y'all out there in the city? I got my lamp on you. There they go. Right there. Yeah, the lamp is on. 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

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I'm going to pick a song from the 1980s, find out what it is. It's coming up this hour. 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

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All right, the 80s classic, T-Lamb's 1980s classic, is being brought to you by Lamb T Communications. 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All right, let's flip it all the way back to March of 1988 off the classic album from Al B. Shaw, off the In Effect Mode album. I'm talking about Night and Day. What were you doing when this song was out, man? You know, you had your stonewashed jeans on. If you were a girl, you had them big old hoop earrings as well. What were you doing? This was out right here.

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0: 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It's today's Smooth R&B, one of my favorites right there. Snoop Dogg, yeah, Step, right here on a closeout with T-Lamb, the radio station, giving away $1,000 for your back-to-school needs. 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You just might be one of the 5 right here on Magic 102.9. Inside, T-Lamb's 9 o'clock closeout. We're making our plans for tomorrow. We're going to take it one day at a time with the music. 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
3: a better life with Dr. Sanjay Gupta.
4: They say consistency is key, but sometimes you just got to switch it up. A new study out of Harvard School of Public Health found that varying your exercise routine could add years to your life. What exercise someone did didn't matter much. What did matter was that all the exercises together worked all the muscle groups in their body. Now, an added benefit to changing things up is it can help you push through the plateau effect. That's when your body gets so efficient at doing something that you actually stop getting better at it. And we know from previous research that specializing in any one sport at a young age can make someone actually more prone to injury. And as experts we talk to point out, even elite athletes switch up things with their workouts, making sure to target strength, cardio, flexibility, balance, and doing that every single week. I'm Dr. Sanjay Gupta, helping you live a better life.
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2: You're inside the Sweat Hotel. 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
3: Natasha.
2: Hey, Natasha. How you doing, baby? What's going on?
3: Fine, good.
2: Okay, what can I do for you today?
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3: I think I would leave it alone because, first of all, if the relationship's going well, why mess it up?
2: 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Now, if he finds out about it, it might not go well because he's going to ask you, why didn't you tell him?
3: Yeah, that's true, but...
2: 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You would just gamble and hope he didn't find out.
3: 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Yeah, I would gamble a chance and hope he didn't find out.
2: All right, baby girl. Thank you for checking in. I appreciate that.
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4: Hello, who am I speaking to?
5: This is Andrea.
4: Hey, Andrea, how you doing? Where you calling from, babe?
5: I'm calling from Shreveport.
4: Okay, what can I do for you?
5: I would like to apologize to my husband. I've been, you know, taking him for granted lately. He's been so nice to me and my kids, and I just want to let him know that I really love him.
4: Okay, in which ways have you been taking him for granted?
5: He'd be nice to me, but I think, you know, he'd be having, like, ulterior motives, but he really don't, and I'm sorry for, you know, thinking that, you know, when you've been in a bad relationship and you finally get a good guy, it's kind of hard, you know, to appreciate.
4: Okay, how long have you been together?
5: We've been married now for 4 years.
4: So why would you think he has ulterior motives?
5: Had a lot of trust issues in the beginning, you know, before we even got together, and, you know, he was just so good to me. And sometimes I get mad when he say things. I don't know. I'm just not used to having that.
4: Thank you for checking in. I appreciate that, all right?
5: Keith, and I just want to let you know that I'm just so glad to be actually talking to you on this phone. Oh,
4: Thank you, baby.
5: I've been loving your music ever since your first album. I used to clean up my whole house off of your album.
4: Okay. You're supposed to be making love off my album, not cleaning up your whole house.
5: Well, I do that too, but I just want to keep it clean on the radio.
4: All right, baby. Okay,
5: Thank you, Keith.
4: Yourself.
5: Have a
4: Thank you for
5: night.
4: Checking in. Love you, baby.
5: Bye-bye.
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13: 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But every night when you go to get some Z's, How often do you really think about the temperature in your bedroom? Temperature may be one of the most underappreciated factors in sleep. That's according to the Senior Vice President of Research and Scientific Affairs at the National Sleep Foundation. We often hear about lights and screens and stress, but even modest changes in temperature and airflow can influence both how quickly you fall asleep and how deeply you stay asleep. Most experts will recommend a room temperature of 60 to 67 degrees Fahrenheit. You might also experiment with your sheets and what you actually wear to bed. Play around a bit and see what improves your sleep. You might be delightfully surprised. I'm Dr. Sanjay Gupta, helping you live a better life.
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1: You're inside the Sweat Hotel. Who am I speaking to?
2: Chase Gold.
1: What's up, Money? How you doing? What's going on with you tonight, man?
2: Oh, I'm doing all right. How you doing?
1: Okay. I'm good. I'm good. What can I do for you tonight, my brother?
2: Oh, I was just calling in on your question on tonight.
1: Okay. If you had something that, you know, that you've been holding on to, that you've been hiding from her, and there was a 50-50 chance of her finding out, would you tell her or just leave things as is?
2: I think I would tell her because it's a point of living a lie.
1: Okay.
2: You know, it's, because you can only live fully whenever mm-hmm. you live into your true expectation. But if you holding something back from your significant other, and I don't see how you can be honest with them.
1: Even if there was a possibility that it might make them get up and leave?
2: Yeah.
1: Okay. I feel you,
2: I've
1: my
2: been
1: brother.
2: There. So I can say that. Yes, sir. I mean, me and my wife, we've been together for 17 years. And after three, I cheated on her. And, it was a point of asking her to forgive me. And I took it there and told her. I even went as far as telling her who they were. But
1: and you're a bad man.
2: Well, I can't really say that. It's just that I just believe that, you know, if you do the right things will come.
1: I feel you, my brother. Well, thank you for checking in. I appreciate that, all right?
2: Yes, sir.
1: Right. Have a great night, man. Thank you so much. Peace out.
2: You do

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1: It's the Sweat Hotel. Topic Tuesday.
0: You're inside the Sweat Hotel. Who am I speaking to?
2: This is Dorothy.
0: Hey, Dorothy. How you doing? Where you calling from tonight, baby?
2: I'm calling from Norfolk, Virginia.
0: Okay. What can I do for you tonight, Dorothy?
2: I just wanted to, about the topic.
0: Okay. Go ahead.
2: I will keep it to myself. I would never tell.
0: You would never tell? Even though there was a 50-50 chance that he might find out about it?
2: No, I still would never tell.
0: Okay. What if the shoe was on the other foot?
2: You better tell me.
0: So you have double standards then, huh?
2: Yes, I do.
0: Okay, well.
2: Because they'll hold it against you forever, so I keep it to myself.
0: Okay, well, I mean, would you hold it against him forever if it was on the shoe was on the other foot?
2: Yes, I would.
0: Okay.
2: I will. I'm just being honest.
0: Okay, well, thank you for being honest. I appreciate that, baby, all right?
2: All right, Keith. You're wonderful.
0: Right,
2: thank you.
0: Thank you so much. Have a great night.
2: Bye. Bye-bye.

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2: Hey, it's the Sweat Hotel. Who am I speaking to?
3: Oh, hi. I'm Monique.
2: Hey, Monique. How you doing, baby? What's going on, baby?
3: I'm good. I'm fine. I just, kind of sad. I miss my boyfriend.
2: You're kind of sad? You miss your boyfriend?
3: Yeah.
2: Okay, where's your boyfriend at?
3: We're not together right now.
2: You're not together? Why not?
3: I don't know. We just going through some things. He broke up with me. He, blaming me. He said I was cheating on him, and it wasn't true, and you know, people came between us, and we were just going through some things.
2: Okay, well, what gave him the impression that you were cheating?
3: Well, what gave him the impression that I was cheating was he said he would call me, and
2: you were nowhere to be found.
3: Yeah.
2: Okay, I guess that would make any man think that woman was cheating. You know, you're calling them, and they're nowhere to be found.
3: Yeah, but it wasn't true, though.
2: Okay, well, hopefully you can mend it all back together, okay?
3: I've been having, weird dreams about him.
2: You've been having weird dreams about him? Okay. What kind of dreams? I'm curious now.
3: Well, what you think? I've been having, sex dreams about him. Yeah, we haven't been together in a while, so.
2: But you've been reminiscing.
3: Yeah, basically reminiscing.
2: Okay.
3: All right,
2: baby.
3: I'm kind of embarrassed
2: to say that
3: on the radio.
2: Okay, well, I mean, that's why I'm here, to give you that therapy you need, all right?
3: Yeah, that's
2: all right, baby.
3: Well,
2: thank you for checking, and I hope our conversation helped you a little bit. Now, hopefully you and him can put it back together, okay?
3: Yeah.
2: All right. Well, take care of yourself. Have a great night, all right?
3: You too. Thank you.
2: All right, bye-bye.
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8: 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Temperature may be one of the most underappreciated factors in sleep. That's according to the Senior Vice President of Research and Scientific Affairs at the National Sleep Foundation. 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You might be delightfully surprised. I'm Dr. Sanjay Gupta, helping you live a better life.
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0: It's the Sweat Hotel. Topic Tuesday.
1: You're inside the Sweat Hotel. Who am I speaking to?
2: This is Mimi.
1: Hey, baby. How you doing? What's going on with you today?
2: Hey, sweetie. I'm good. How are you?
1: I can't complain. What can I do for you tonight, babe?
2: I was about to question about whether I would keep a secret from my significant other.
1: Right. Go ahead. I'm listening.
2: Well, it really would depend on how strong our relationship is, because if we're already rocky, I'd probably keep it to myself. But if we're pretty strong and okay, I'd tell it.
1: All right. Well, if it's rocky, it's going to get real rocky, because there's a 50-50 chance that he might find out.
2: So, might as well roll the dice and go with it.
1: So, if it's already rocky, it's going to get a little crazy, baby.
2: But if it's rocky and we're trying to fix, I'm not going to add more fuel to the fire. Let's just try to get this down. And to deal with this later, I'll just have to remind him, you remember you love me, right?
1: That's a good one.
2: And go from there.
1: That's a good one. You're just going to use that charm on him, huh? Well, you remember, you're supposed to love me.
2: That's right.
1: All right, baby girl. Thank you for checking in. I appreciate that.
2: All right. Yep. Good night.
1: You too now. Bye-bye.

0: It's the Sweat Hotel. Topic Tuesday.
1: You inside the Sweat Hotel. Who am I speaking to?
2: Natasha.
1: Hey, Natasha. How you doing, baby? What's going on?
2: Fine. Mm-hmm.
1: Okay. What can I do for you today?
2: I want to answer the question.
1: Okay. Go ahead.
2: I think I would leave it alone because, first of all, if the relationship's going well, why mess it up?
1: But there's a 50-50 chance that he might find out about it. Now, if he finds out about it, it might not go well because he's going to ask you, why didn't you tell him?
2: Yeah, that's true, but...
1: You would just shoot the dice. You would just gamble and hope he didn't find out.
2: Huh? Yeah, I would gamble a chance and hope he didn't find out.
1: All right, baby girl. Thank you for checking in. I appreciate that.
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11: How often do you stop to wonder whether you should share something that's revealing, maybe even embarrassing, with a partner, a friend, or even your boss? In her new book called Revealing, The Underrated Power of Oversharing, behavioral scientist Leslie John says doing just that can help you deepen relationships that are vital to your life. We need people to trust us in order to get things like love, friendship, and career success. That's what she told us. When you make yourself vulnerable by revealing something sensitive, it does make other people trust you. In turn, when you ask someone to reveal something about themselves, showing that interest will generally lead someone to like you more. Why? Because people like to be asked about themselves, she says. It also signals that they are discriminating and choosy, but in a good way. I'm Dr. Sanjay Gupta, helping you live a better life.
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0: You're inside the Sweat Hotel. Who am I speaking to?
2: This is Dorothy.
0: Hey, Dorothy. How you doing? Where you calling from tonight, baby?
2: I'm calling from Norfolk, Virginia.
0: Okay, what can I do for you tonight, Dorothy?
2: I just wanted to, about the topic.
0: Okay, go ahead.
2: I will keep it to myself. I would never tell.
0: You would never tell? Even though there was a 50-50 chance that he might find out about it?
2: No, I still would never tell.
0: Okay. What if the shoe was on the other foot?
2: You better tell me.
0: So you have double standards then, huh?
2: Yes, I do.
0: Okay, well.
2: Because they'll hold it against you forever, so I keep it to myself.
0: Okay, well, I mean, would you hold it against him forever if it was on the shoe was on the other foot?
2: Yes, I would.
0: Okay.
2: I will. I'm just being honest.
0: Okay, well, thank you for being honest. I appreciate that, baby, all right?
2: All right, Keith. You're wonderful.
0: Thank you so much. Have a great night.
2: Bye. Bye-bye.

0: I'm speaking to?
1: Chase Bank.
0: What's up, Money? How you doing? What's going on with you tonight, man?
1: Oh, I'm doing all right. How you doing?
0: Okay. I'm good. I'm good. What can I do for you tonight, my brother?
1: Oh, I was just calling in on your question on tonight.
0: Okay. If you had something that, you know, that you've been holding on to, that you've been hiding from her, and there was a 50-50 chance of her finding out, would you tell her or just leave things as is?
1: I think I would tell her because it's a point of living a lie.
0: Okay.
1: You know, it's, because you can only live fully whenever mm-hmm. you live into your true expectation. But if you holding something back from your significant other, and I don't see how you can be honest with them.
0: Even if there was a possibility that it might make them get up and leave?
1: Yeah.
0: Okay. I feel you,
1: I've
0: my
1: been
0: brother.
1: There. So I can say that. Yes, sir. I mean, me and my wife, we've been together for 17 years. And after three, I cheated on her. And, it was a point of asking her to forgive me. And I took it there and told her.
0: Okay.
1: I even went as far as telling her who they were. But
0: and you're a bad man.
1: Well, I can't really say that. It's just that I just believe that, you know, if you do the right things will come.
0: I feel you, my brother. Well, thank you for checking in. I appreciate that, all right?
1: Yes, sir.
0: Right. Have a great night, man. Thank you so much. Peace out.
1: You do.
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that you can live by. We're going to have flashback song of the day, word of the day, our shout outs, of course, and personal note at the end. But more than anything else, we're going to fill this day full of great music. Great music just for you. So get ready, get set. Here we go. The new

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Now, I've got to go, but I thank you for joining us today. 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You ride or die. But I praise God for you, and I want you to know that I love you, and I really am praying with you, not just for you, praying with you. So until the next edition of the new Donnie McClurkin Show, walk in the favor of God. 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

0: So toxic. I ain't gonna lie to you. I would have told you, let me call you back. You would have never heard from me again.
1: Again.
2: Well, hold on. I didn't.
0: Yeah, exactly.
1: Damn.
2: That man said that to me. Don't you ever say that again. Exactly. And I never heard from him.
0: Exactly.
1: That's a whole brick in your window right there.
0: Oh, my God. Don't play with the car now.
1: Yeah, that's a whole brick.
2: So those are some of the songs, fellas, that you never want to walk in the house and your woman is playing. Am I right?
0: Yo.
2: All right. It's Dee Dee in the morning.
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1: Here's another Mad Minute prank call. Hello. On Dee Dee in the Morning.
2: All right, now. So you hit us up and said you were going to make your mom mad, right?
3: Yes.
2: What are you going to tell her?
3: I'm going to tell her that the dealership wants the car back. She had a wreck a few months ago, and she hadn't got it fixed.
2: Mm-hmm.
3: I'm going to tell them that they're calling me to get the car back.
2: Okay. All right, here we go. Let's call her.
3: Hello. Mom. Look, we got a whole situation. Some lady named Betty Walker, she has been calling my phone trying to get in touch with you, cussing me out, being rude, talking about she needed to speak with you. So I comfort you in on the call so you can speak with her because she's being disrespectful with me and I don't have time for this.
2: No, ma'am, nobody's being disrespectful. Is this Deborah Davis?
4: Yes.
2: I'm over here at Santander and we're going to come over there and get that SUV. We got some information that you had a wreck and you haven't gotten it fixed.
4: And what do that mean? You coming to get the car? No, it hasn't been fixed yet because I don't have the money and I intend on getting it fixed.
2: Well, we're going to have to come over here and get that there, Miss Davis.
4: I tell you what, just come get the motherfucker.
2: You know, you don't have to talk to me like that.
4: F*** you.
2: I got your bitch. You know, I'll come over there and burn that damn house down that you're in. You hear me?
4: Man, f*** you. Who
2: f*** you.
4: This here?
2: You better pay. You know what? We're coming to get the SUV.
4: I tell you what to do. You bring your ass and all the motherfuckers you got with you and come on over here and get this motherfucker now.
2: You got a nasty attitude, ma'am. Deborah, it's the Mad Minute.
4: Oh. Clean the damn car and get the money I got hid in the motherfucker. Boy, y'all cold-blooded.
2: Right.
4: I'm going to get you.
2: Okay, we got to tell you, though, Deborah, really. She sent a letter and she sent an email and she said she was going to make you mad. So, yeah, it's just a prank call, girl. You all right?
4: I'm all right.
2: All right, y'all, give it up for Mimi and her mama, Deborah.
1: Get in on the fun and prank call someone you know. Tell us how at DeeDeeMakesMeLaugh.com.
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1: Good morning, Didi, in the morning on this Wednesday, hump day already. Hump. Looking for Trey G right now to find out what's trending with Trey.
2: Hey, so Cassie is trending. It looked like she scored a major court win as a judge tosses out former male escort lawsuit against her.
3: Okay.
2: So this former male escort was basically saying that he participated in the freakouts with Didi and Cassie. He contracted an STD from Cassie. She was a willing member, willing participant of the freakouts. He was suing her for about like $20 million. And then basically Cassie is saying that he only is suing her because he knew that she won the money from Didi. So now the judge is saying, you know what? I kind of believed it, and I'm tossing out his lawsuit.
1: Good.
2: So she will not have to face charges against the former male escort from the freakouts.
1: All right, coming up next hour, let's get ready to do a deep dive on JJ. What is this, JJ?
3: It's going to be called One Thing About JJ from the SIP.
1: Okay. That's coming up, and we got $1,000. Play our $1,000 minute game right now at 833. Talk to Didi.
3: That's 833-825-5233.
1: It's Didi in the morning.
4: Thanks for waking up to Didi in the morning. I'm Nina Montgomery with your Kehlani Flyaway National Keyword. 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

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I'm Nina Montgomery with your Kehlani Flyaway National Keyword. 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

0: Thanks for waking up to DD in the morning. 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
1: Hey, it's Dee Dee in the morning. I got to talk to the guys here for a second, Trey and JJ. I'm going to ask you guys on two sides. Number one, all your life, your mom or somebody has said your daddy is famous. And that's your dad. And you don't know. Would you try to get him to give you a DNA, especially if you find out your dad could be Jay-Z and he's now worth $1 billion?
2: Yeah, if I'm struggling, hey man, I need you to come take this test, player.
1: Right. You badger him a little bit,
2: yeah,
1: right?
2: Just a tad bit. Hey, like, man, come on, man, take this test,
1: right,
2: man.
1: Right.
2: Please.
1: Okay.
2: I just want to be in one video.
1: All right. Now, if you now here's another one. Hypothetically, if you guys think about this, you're a young rapper, you're 22 years old, you're having fun, you're on a tour, you're on a bus tour all over the country.
3: Yeah, right.
1: You're meeting a lot of chicks.
2: Yeah.
1: You slip up one night. You could
2: one night.
1: Well, just saying, and you have a one night stand. You don't know who this person is. Years later, she knows who you are and goes, oh, my God, I've had a baby with this man. Would you, if you were him, wouldn't you be like, I don't need to know if you're my daddy or not?
2: Hell no.
1: You would too, Dre.
2: No.
1: You would want to know if that's your daddy.
3: Because I know my body, and I know that I probably did not do what he's saying I did with
1: his
3: mama.
1: And if you are that dude, wouldn't you want to know if that's your child out here in the world?
3: Sure. I would, of course, want to know, but I'm sure I would already know that he is not mine.
1: Why would you already know when you don't, you was out here reckless at 22?
3: I'd be like, look, show me your mama. Nah, I ain't do that with her. I know
1: well,
3: that.
1: You show the mama back in the day what she looked like then.
3: Yeah, exactly. I'd be like, nah, I ain't do that with her. Your mama lying, boy. Go back to your mama.
2: Come on now, that's
3: the point
2: it.
3: I'm trying to make is if you know you didn't do something and you are convicted in that no, then yeah, nah.
1: Yeah, but are you sure of that? Because again, when you're young, you're traveling all over the country. I know he done hit a bunch of chicks in certain cities.
3: So who's sure is heavier? Who's sure is heavier? My sure that I'm sure you didn't, or you're sure that you think I did? See, you see what I'm saying? Come on.
1: Trey, that just sounded like a tongue twister. I don't know what the hell you just
4: said. Real.
3: I'm just saying. I know I didn't. You think I did.
1: Okay.
4: Huh? Yeah, right, yeah, for real.
1: All right, I don't know. All right, coming up later. Hey, listen, we got our hot topics on the way. It's Dee Dee in the morning.
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1: Good morning. It's Didi in the morning. And before I get to Trey G and find out what's trending, let me tell you, follow me online. You can follow me online right now. Any questions you have, anything you have, any concerns about the show, hit me up in my DMs. You can find me at Didi. That would be D-E-D-E in the morning. All right?
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3: Hey, and trust me, you're going to want to follow me. Follow your boy, the real JJ from the Sip.
1: Two P's. Trey, what's trending?
2: Hey, so Beyonce is trending. You know, they say our good sis only talk to us when she want to sell us something. Right now, she is actually trending because she now is the sole owner of Sir David's Whiskey. Mm. You know, her two-year partnership with Moet Hennessy has ended, so now she owns her own whiskey brand outright.
1: Go ahead, girl. Okay.
2: She's the sole owner. Now, they do say this retails, the whiskey retails for about $89. So you go come off a little sack full.
3: Y'all want to go in?
1: Let me tell you something. If you buy her Sacred Hairline and her Sir Whiskey, you can't pay your rent.
2: You're going to be Sir Broke.
1: Right. Yeah. And don't get her tickets when she come out in concert. You're
3: going to be Sir Broke and Sir Drunk.
2: Nah, for real.
1: But your hair look good.
2: Thanks.
1: All right. Hey, here's the deal. We got $1,000 for you right now. Get you some of that Sacred and that Sir Davis. Here's what you got to do. Answer 10 questions correctly right now at 833. Talk to Didi.
3: That's 833-825-5233.
1: It's Didi in the morning.
0: Thanks for waking up to Didi in the morning. I'm Nina Montgomery with your Kehlani Flyaway National Keyword. 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
1: You want to do this? 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
7: All right, we're done. The show's over. But what did we learn today? What about you, Trey?
8: We learned that Usher, he hopped on stage and he was commenting on the whole Gabrielle Cheyenne situation. Mm. Pretty much saying, look, God don't like ugly, but he also don't like pretty privilege. Mm. He don't like petty either, Usher, so be careful.
9: Not right, at all.
7: JJ?
9: Be careful. I learned that my man Stephen A. Smith is out here defending LeBron James, and I never thought I would see the day.
7: Exactly. Some other things that we learned this morning, we learned about, Matthew Knowles.
8: Sure did.
7: Matthew Knowles said Beyonce didn't make him rich, he was already rich.
8: he gonna make sure you know, too.
7: Yeah. Speaking of, Beyonce completely owns Sir Davis outright. Doesn't have any other co-owners, nothing else to it.
8: Yeah.
7: And the other thing is that Kevin Hart's, Kevin Hart's Funny AF?
8: Oh, yeah.
7: Y'all coming saw back. That. They're casting for season two on Netflix. We talked about that.
8: Yeah.
7: All right. Yeah. Hey, listen, tomorrow, get ready. We got a dope discussion for you. We also got cash. We got laughs, hot topics, and more. So meet us right back here on Didi in the Morning.
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0: All right. I sure hope you enjoy Didi in the morning. Now, remember, you got to tune in tomorrow morning. All right. Coming up next, my girl Nina Montgomery, only on Magic 102.9.
1: It's Kevin Ross. 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

Miss Dana Montgomery, what's going on? This is Kevin Ross, and I want to thank you for your contributions and making sure that Love in the Middle reached the number one spot at R&B Billboard Radio. But besides that, I want to say congratulations. 25 years in radio. That's a quarter of a century. That's not a small feat. We celebrate you. We honor you. I thank you for being in radio and your presence and your energy. And I wish you many, many more years, not just in radio, but on this earth. May you be blessed. May you enjoy this journey. Thank you so much.

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I hope you like it today. It's brought to you by Josh Lounge. Number one, rock with you. On to song number two. This has got to be the favorite song for both me and my mom. It's Michael Jackson along with Paul McCartney. The Girl Is Mine on Magic 102.9.

that was great. I hope you were able to hear it, Mom, and sing along. Michael Jackson, Paul McCartney, The Girl Is Mine, song number two of today's Triple Play. By the way, it's being brought to you by Josh Lounge, where, yes, you can sing karaoke at the beginning of every week. And every weekend, get your party on downtown Shreveport at Josh Lounge. Here's number three, yet another one of my favorites. I'm going to sing this one loud and proud, too. It's Lady in My Life, going out to you. We're at Magic 102.9.

0: 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We're your station for classic soul and today's smooth R&B. My name is Nina Montgomery. I hope you're having a wonderful day so far. My job is to jam you on your J-O-B, so thank you for working with me. Now, coming up, I have got your national keywords, so that way you can win your way to some off time, some time with you and your beloved, whether it's your best friend or it's your boo thing. I want you to be able to pick the city of your choice and hang out with Kalani. And I said what I said because I meant what I said. Hang out with Kalani. We will take care of your free flights. We'll take care of that hotel, and it'll be a nice one. And we'll cover great seats at the concert. But also, if you win this Kalani flyaway, you'll get a special meet and greet, an experience you'll never forget that includes exclusive merchandise, an autographed tour poster, even a private Q&A, and yeah, a personal picture with Kalani herself. So she'll never forget you. So if you want to win this, you keep it right here on your favorite station. Because, yeah, I got the keyword for you. And it's on the way on KVMA, the home of your Magic 102.9 music sweep. A whole bunch of songs are on the way back to back with no commercials in between. 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

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If you love Kehlani like you say you love Kehlani, then you probably want to see Kehlani, but you probably love a particular city more than another. Well, here's the thing. I can do that. We can hook you up here at Magic 102.9. Here's your chance right now to see Kehlani in the city of your choice. You ready to fly away? 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So go ahead and text right now, as long as you're not driving. 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
1: I hear she's been seeing this loser since we've been apart. Now, I call him a loser because even though we're apart, he's still my love. 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It's just a matter of time.

0: 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They tell me you're the queen of the midday.
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Bobby Rush. Shreveport sold the sound. Miss Montgomery really lays it down. I love that girl. She loved me too. And she loved the blues. 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

Oh, yeah. It's your boy, Gita Jones. We on your lunch hour with the blues you can use. You heard me? Nina Montgomery's in the building. And I just want to say to everyone that's listening, thank you. And Mama, I love you. 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Ladies and gentlemen.

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If you love Jeter Jones like you claim you love Jeter Jones, and I know every Sunday night at 6 p.m. you've got us locked in because you're always in this thing with the Kang. Sunday nights at 6 o'clock, that is his blues, southern soul, Zydeco, old school, woo, everything you love show. You don't want to miss it. It's only here on Magic 102.9, the one and only Dr. Jeter Jones playing music like this.

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1: Staying active every day will go a long way towards helping you live a happy, healthy, and pain-free life. And there's perhaps no movement more fundamental than walking. It reinforces the alignment, stability, and coordinated muscle activation that supports how your body moves, whether you're doing strenuous exercise or simply going about your daily life. This is according to Dana Santis, a strength and conditioning specialist. Even though you walk every day, Dana does say you can make small adjustments to immediately improve your walking mechanics. So, keep your rib cage stacked over your pelvis. Avoid leaning over or arching your lower back. Allow your arms to swing naturally in coordination with your legs. Keep your gaze forward, your jaw relaxed, and then just breathe in through your nose and out through your mouth. I'm Dr. Sanjay Gupta, helping you live a better life.
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1: 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We rocking with Nina Montgomery. Ooh, Nina Montgomery. Oh, and she's beautiful, y'all. 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Now that's Major.

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0: Magic 102.9, Miss Genevieve, waiting room. So you've been waiting on a new keyword? So you could fly away and see Kalani in the city of your choice? Oh, well, let me go ahead and find that keyword for you then. I don't want you waiting all day. Well, look, while I look for this keyword, can I tell you something? You can check out D.L. Hughley right here every weekday from 2 to 6 p.m. Oh, and you can hang out with T. Lamp every weeknight, 6 p.m. to 10 p.m. Oh, and after T. Lamp lets his light shine bright, you can stick around tonight and hang out with Keith Sweat inside the Sweat Hotel. All right, so I stalled long enough, and I'm ready. Here is your national keyword to win your way to see Kalani in the city of your choice. It is night, N-I-G-H-T, night. Send the word night to the number 95819. Yeah, see what I did there? You can hang out with Keith Sweat tonight and T-Lamp tonight. And to win your way to see Kalani, just text the word night, N-I-G-H-T. Hopefully that works with your memory. Now, the number that you're texting is 95819. 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
4: How often do you stop to wonder whether you should share something that's revealing? Maybe even embarrassing, with a partner, a friend, or even your boss. In her new book called Revealing, The Underrated Power of Oversharing, behavioral scientist Leslie John says doing just that can help you deepen relationships that are vital to your life. We need people to trust us in order to get things like love, friendship, and career success. That's what she told us. When you make yourself vulnerable by revealing something sensitive, it does make other people trust you. In turn, when you ask someone to reveal something about themselves, showing that interest will generally lead someone to like you more. Why? Because people like to be asked about themselves, she says. It also signals that they are discriminating and choosy, but in a good way. I'm Dr. Sanjay Gupta, helping you live a better life.
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